let's get the party started. See you at the bar, you was hardly talking. That's when I knew that your heart was scarring. Friends to lovers need a part to star in. Like, wait, babe.

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1: 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We gon' send them to heaven. 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

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See you at the bar, you was hardly talking. That's when I knew that your heart was scarring. Friends to lovers need a part to star in. Like, wait, babe, let me

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1: Ooh.
0: Yeah.
2: Six got blah boy, six got blah boy.
1: Ooh.
2: Six got blah boy, six got blah boy.
1: Ooh.